sigh. The winter is leaving, your fire can't burn. And the water around and the sun is still shining. Your borders are broken, you have nothing left to lose. You need cool, you're not a fool, I'll never let you down. You need groove, baby, you need a groove. Maybe you can find your way.

0: out for a celebration. Come on, let's shake this town up tonight.
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0: Dans vos oreilles, Fleur Benguigui and the Sensible Knots, avec leur titre More Understanding Than a Man, issu de l'album I-330.
1: I can sit by the river in the shade of a tree. I can sob when I'm lonely. I can sing when I'm free. And I know that the river wants to listen to me. For she's more understanding than a man. I can come to the river when the twilight is new. I can laugh when I'm happy. I can cry when I'm blue. And I know that the river sees my own point of view. For she's more understanding than a man.

Hey, you! Don't watch that! Watch this! This is the heavy, heavy monster sound! The nuttiest sound around! So if you're coming off the street and you're beginning to feel the heat, well, listen, Buster, you better start to move your feet to the rockin'est, rock-steady beat of madness!

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Guess that's why now I feel so old before my time. Yesterday, when I was young, the taste of life was sweet as rain upon my tongue. I teased at life

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0: 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You didn't make the rules, so everything comes hard. And as long as you're signed to a contract, you're going to take a minority share of the winnings. A select few of us will do well. The majority will not.
1: Je m'attends plainté au procès. 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
1: Hello.
2: Hi, any better out here?
1: Yeah, much better, yeah.
3: Buenas noches.
2: You're back from Machu Picchu and you're speaking Spanish?
1: It's buenas tardes.
3: So how's day third doing?
2: Oh, he's all right, you know, taking it one day at a time.
1: Well, wait, can we hear, say a little bit more about what that means?
2: Yeah, I mean, I'm here in L.A. I just moved here, obviously.
3: Wait. We still have having trouble. Maybe we should try to call him back, Gene.
1: He's got bad reception where he is the problem.
2: Can you hear me?
3: Is that it?
2: Can you hear me?
1: Yes, now I can. Yep.
2: All right.
3: No, we can't.
1: Wait, Stuart, let him talk. Go ahead.
2: What do you mean you can't? Why can't you can't hear me?
1: Yes, we can. Go ahead.
3: Is there a commercial for Anchorman 2?
2: Which one? There's plenty of commercials.
1: Okay, Stuart, let him talk about what's going on with him.
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Your Son on the cross is ever before me. 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